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1: One ticket please. Lord, there's everybody there. Hey, what's going on, man?
2: Yeah. She's at home.
1: Yeah, she's

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1: Pulis show nasemartivi arazdros qopila. Daafiksi da ganatskhadi saidze mogo tsertili G da miige tanxa dgese sheni avtomobilis uzrunoqopit. 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
3: The time never sleeps. Keep one eye open like I got my head full of dreams.

0: Yeah, we do have some breaking news from the Associated Press right now. Just gonna bring that up, but because we're hearing, we have told you that the shooter is dead, and we have just learned that police are saying that the Las Vegas shooter killed himself.
1: That is the bartender there at Mandalay Bay, and I believe we are going to hear more from her.
0: Yeah, we just wanted to share that with you. You can see behind me here, this is what he looks like. Now, we did just tell you that police, just earlier, Metro was telling us that he killed himself inside the hotel room.
1: Good morning. As we come to you on the air, we bring you breaking news, a school shooting.

in 9 months, sure you're gonna be tripping, tripping. Said all the fellas, don't get caught slipping. Cause in 9 months, sure you're gonna be tripping, tripping. All the fellas, don't get caught slipping. Cause in 9 months, sure you're gonna be tripping, tripping. Said all the fellas, don't get caught slipping.

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Somebody gon' get pregnant. Somebody gon' get pregnant. Somebody gon' get pregnant. Somebody gon' get pregnant. Somebody gon' get pregnant. Somebody gon'

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I said, who that? I said, who that? Who that? I'm not trying to do that. I said, who that? I said, who that? Who that? I'm not trying to do that. I said, who that? I said, who that? Who that?

My name is Joe Hawk, and I'm a recovered alcoholic. And I'm not the kind of guy you could tell, go as long as you want. For me to stand here tonight and say that I'm 20, that I'm well into my 21st year, and I live with an unmanageable life, and that I'm powerless, and that I can justify all kinds of things because I'm a powerless alcoholic with an unmanageable life, would not be anything attractive for somebody sitting here. Something came between me and alcohol more than 20 years ago, August 17th, 1982. And that, whatever it is, has been there ever since. And I do not live with an unmanageable life. If I do some stupid thing, it's not because I'm not...